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1: 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Hi, this is DJ Gennaro. You're in for another edition of Oh No, the Radio here on WUSC FM and HD1 Columbia. We're broadcasting, of course, from the vaunted musical halls of the University of South Carolina here in Columbia, and we aim to bring you the probably the only power pop show in this vicinity as far as we're aware. We're doing this all summer on Sunday nights here, and let's go ahead and get started. I would say this is one of the classics of the genre, which we're sort of figuring out as we go this summer. Maybe by the end of August, we'll have a big, or we'll have a better grip on it. 803-576-9872 is a number up here, and be happy to hear from you. And even happier if you keep it locked on WUSC. These are the Plimsolls.

Yeah, happy to finally put that one on our playlist and actually play it. Well, They Might Be Giants with Anna Ng. Right before that, Dressy Bessie doing Oh Me Amour. Just before that, we had Johnny Society covering Cheap Trick in multiple ways, I think, with Eau Claire. And the Plimsolls starting us out with A Million Miles Away, a rightful classic in college radio lore, I would say. Hope you're doing well. I'm not sure what's going to transpire outside as far as weather goes, but it's been very stuffy and cloudy the past couple of hours, and it kind of portends something out there maybe is going to affect us in the form of precipitation, but who knows. We certainly got some of that yesterday around these parts, but happy for any kind of precipitation, really, to cool things down a little bit. So yeah, hope everybody's doing all right. I would admit that I'm a little winded tonight, maybe. I went up to Charlotte and saw, of course, one of the most amazing power pop bands of our generation, and that's AC/DC. Not really power pop, but certainly one of the most standout bands of our or any generation, and certainly put on a great show, and it was a lot of fun. Found out there were family of mine from another state there, and I didn't know, and so we didn't get to meet up, but I did get to meet up with some, appropriately enough, some friends from the University of South Carolina here, and as well as some friends who did not go to USC.

all the best educators and best students that I've ever come across, and I would never you know, say anything against that. We're going to keep things rolling. I think we've got a lot on our plate tonight, but maybe we'll make it through it. As usual, we have a large stack of potential albums and artists to play for y'all, and some that we're trying to make some last minute selections from. But I can tell you, we've got Amy Ray, we've got The Replacements, Tommy Keane, Johnny Libs, and The Wigs may even make an appearance. But of course, give us a call, 803-576-9872, if there's something you're looking for in the power pop realm, and we'll see if we can find something that suits what we're doing here. Let's keep it going with a little, this is a offshoot of XTC, that band, and it looks like, based on the written history that's out there, this was envisioned as an amalgamation of your favorite bands from 1967 when it came out. So if that helps at all, it's a great album, one of my favorites. There's a lot of sci-fi involved, but yeah, it's Dukes of Stratosphere with 25 O'Clock. And we'll go ahead and get that on for you now. Keep it locked.

I mean, that's a pretty adamant way of saying it. Welcome to the Rock Club. They're from Shonen Knife. We had, just before that, we had Chris Stamey and the DBs with I Thought You Wanted to Know. We had Ash with A Girl from Mars. And we had a similarly sci-fi related song right before that with Dukes of Stratosphere doing 25 O'Clock. And it's been a nice, wild, energetic start to tonight's episode. And I guess you wouldn't expect anything less from us. We try to keep it lively anyway here on Oh No the Radio. And but let's, if you will, let's slow it down just a little bit, and then as happens in great concerts that I've been to, you slow it down for a little bit and you build it back up slowly, and then eventually you get that crescendo again, and maybe we'll get there by the top of the hour or so. But let's play some more music. We've got Fountains of Wayne coming up. I think we've got Apples and Stereo pretty soon, and Tommy Keane as well. And we will keep throwing things in the blender as we get them here on WUSC FM and HD1 Columbia. Keep it locked. Fountains of Wayne.

Tommy Keene there from the Merry-Go-Round Broke Down. Tommy was a big player in the 80s power pop scene up in D.C., and I honestly don't know much about him except for one of his songs. I think it's Places That Are Gone. Usually shows up on compilations with that sort of focus on power pop from that time, mid-80s, I believe, is, or maybe early 80s when that came out. But the Merry-Go-Round Broke Down from the early 2000s. And I need to hear more Tommy Keene and get the full scope. I understand that Peter Buck from REM helped out on that album, and it sounds great. There's a right in the middle of the album, there's a 16-minute song that maybe we'll get to one of these days. You know, defying convention, I guess. Apples and Stereo were just before that with Same Old Drag. We had Ahem with Leap Year. We had Fountains of Wayne with I'll Do the Driving. And was that it? I thought we had one more in there. Oh yeah, Juliana Hatfield covering Olivia Newton-John with Dancing Around the Room, and I had to look that one up in Olivia's catalog. I'm not too familiar with Olivia's catalog other than the you know, the mainstays, but that was from a 1978 album called Too Hot, where that originally appeared. And there's your bit of Olivia Newton-John for today. Let's go ahead and we got just a short set before the top of the hour, but we'll get it started with the little Amy Ray, and this is Blender from the album Prom on WUSC.

0: The following PSA is part of WUSC's mission to share information about current clubs registered with the University of South Carolina to any student interested in joining. This PSA is presented as a public service and is not meant to imply WUSC's endorsement.
1: Have you ever thought about studying abroad but were unsure where to start? If so, come check out Black and Abroad Gamecocks. We are an organization that promotes student access to study abroad programs. At our meetings, we'll give you tools and tricks you need in order to get started and additional information about the study abroad process. Beyond that, we host a variety of culture events, including our National Cuisine Night, in order to familiarize students with the customs and traditions of other cultures. If you're interested in studying abroad but aren't sure how, come find our Instagram account at BAA Gamecocks to see when our next meeting will be held. I hope to see you there.
0: The following PSA is part of WUSC's mission to share information about current clubs registered with the University of South Carolina to any student interested in joining. This PSA is presented as a public service and is not meant to imply WUSC's endorsement.
2: The Carolina Socialists are the largest leftist student org at U of SC. We believe in fighting for the marginalized and voiceless, as well as uplifting the community as a whole. 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
5: And back for hour two of Oh No the Radio here on Sunday night on WUSC. We played a little supergrass there out of the UK with Late in the Day, and we played Amy Ray from here in the States with Blender. I'm not sure that's the theme of that song is in the usual power pop vein, but the sound certainly was, and we appreciate Amy for that. We've got on the way, we've got Dream Syndicate and a little something from Graham Coxon, or Coxon, if you like, who used to be in Blur. And so I've been trying to run through Graham's albums this week, and I will continue to do so because he's piled up quite a number of them since the early 2000s. And I have a lot of catching up to do. But don't we all in various ways? 803-576-9872 is our number up here. Here are Steve Wynn and Dream Syndicate on WUSC.

little Magna Pop there for you on WUSC. From what I understand, they are originally from Athens, Georgia, and moved down to Atlanta, and had some help from a buddy named Michael Stipe, and put out at least three albums in the, I guess, early to mid 90s, from what I understand, and that was from the album Mouth Feel. You know, reminiscent of the Breeders around that time, but that's good jangly stuff. I'm a sucker for it, and that's California. Right before that, the Spongetones with a little power pop classic, She Goes Out With Everybody. Graham Coxon with a Hopeless Friend, and Dream Syndicate starting us off with Filter Me Through You. Of course, this show is called Oh No the Radio, and normally when the school year is in its fall and spring iterations, we're doing a covers only show, and that includes covers of pretty much every genre. We at some point, we have this inner need to make everyone happy, and we never quite get there, but it's down there somewhere. And so, yeah, we mix up the genres quite a bit. In the I'm sorry,

lots of hooks, and as far as I can tell, that is what power pop is, and really, really enjoying the first, almost 2 months now this has been going on. So glad you are here with us and tuning in, and sometimes we break out the big guns here in the WUSC vaults, and we happened upon this compilation this evening called Pop Till You Drop, and I believe it's it was a compilation from a record company based in Chapel Hill, North Carolina, that put this out. It's a double disc. It's very highly regarded. There are many bands on here that you would know if you listen to college radio, especially in the 90s and 2000s, several of which we've played on this show before. But we'll get to one of those now. Maybe we'll get to a couple more before the end of the hour. But we'll start out with Mayflies USA here on WUSC.

Good evening. Welcome to WUSC FM Columbia. Just a bunch of kids playing records, or so they say. But what do you think? I'm Robin Hitchcock and I don't think at all.

I don't think I'd heard that song in a while, or that version of it by Robin Hitchcock. But we'll try to find the full version of it sometime. Before that, though, we heard Elf Power from the Pop Till You Drop compilation that we mentioned earlier. That was a little oddball in there. Simon the Bird with the Candy Bar Head. An homage to Dukes of Stratosphere, maybe. Replacements, doing the demo version of Kiss Me on the Bus. We heard Johnny Lives making their debut on Oh No the Radio with Lost My Mind. And I was thinking of a different Lost My Mind song, but that one was just fine, I would say. And we also heard Make Me Susan by the Mayflies USA, starting that set off. And that's a really great sounding compilation there, Pop Till You Drop. We'll try to fit one more cut from that one before we leave tonight. I believe that one came out in 2000, which, it's a good a time as any to reintroduce it to WUSC listeners. And if any of y'all have any requests, time is ticking. 803-576-9872. You gotta make each time count. And we'll try to make each episode of Oh No the Radio count. I think we've only repeated just a few songs over the first 7 or 8 episodes, and we don't think too much about it, but we do think about it a little bit, and we want to put as much variety out there and make each show its own little thing. And appreciate y'all hanging in there and maybe exploring some of these artists that we are currently exploring as well. But one artist that we're pretty familiar with and love immensely are the Posies, and so we'll play something from them now on WUSC FM and HD1 Columbia.

She is everywhere there by the wigs. We finally got to the wigs. I think we announced them approximately 4 hours ago, but there you have it. We had Elastica in there with Line Up, the first track from their self-titled masterpiece. Ashley Stove in there as well from Pop to You Drop, that compilation that we've been featuring here in the second hour of Oh No the Radio. Ashley Stove with Fire, and the Posies starting us off with a Hollies cover called King Midas in Reverse. And any resemblance of or reference to any current or recently deceased political figures in that song, no, didn't even think about it. Didn't cross my mind. Hope you're enjoying well, now it's a late Sunday night, probably in the vicinity of Columbia, South Carolina, but wherever you may be, I hope life is good to you this weekend and today and really for a long time. We've got just one little set before we tap out of here. I believe it's going to be Buffalo Tom starting us off, and then something from the Sneetchies. I don't think we've featured the Sneetchies before, I'm pretty sure. And something from the Flamin' Groovies as well. And maybe a couple of those will be cover songs. You know, just the way we like to end things sometimes. Thank you for listening, as always. I hope you tune in to WUSC 90.5 as much as possible during the summer. And I hope you go to WUSC.FM, our website, and check us out. Check out the summer schedule. It's up. Some of your favorite WUSC DJs will be, well, we're around. And sometimes we play longer shows than we normally would, and that's great. And it's a little more laid back than in the fall and spring, and but it's worth it. And hopefully you follow us on our social media channels as well. But here we go. This is the last set for tonight, and we'll see y'all next time. Keep it locked on WUSC.

0: Hi, I'm Belle from the classic fairy tale, The Beauty and the Beast. 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Score! 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Student Health Services Sexual Assault and Violence Intervention and Prevention Department at USC wants friends and bystanders to stand up to this person and do what is right. Just because he seems like a Prince Charming doesn't mean he isn't a beast. 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

got a lot to learn. 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Time reminds you there is nothing you can do. I was picking up the pieces when

0: I ask you something?
1: Sure, what's up?
0: There's this girl I kind of like.
1: Well, if there's one thing I know, it's women.
0: Really?
1: Well, they didn't call me Velvet for nothing.
0: I don't get it.
1: Smooth. I was smooth.
0: Oh.
2: Anyway, it's easy. You just got to impress her.
1: Show her how strong you are.
0: Okay, but how?
1: Just, I don't know, pick up a lot of heavy things around her.
0: Like what?
1: I don't know, desks, chairs, people. Grunt, if you have to.
0: Grunt?
1: Yeah, be like, ugh! Try it.
0: Ugh!
1: See, there you go. And you should dress up. Start wearing a shirt and tie.
0: I'll look like a dork.
1: No, you'll look successful.
0: Okay.
1: And finally, you can start using my cologne. The ladies love it, so don't be shy. Splash it on.
0: Thanks, Dad.
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2: 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In case you haven't heard, it's WUSC. And if you haven't listened to it, you'll hear some of the most beautiful flute solos that have ever been heard. If you like Kenny G, if you like saxophone solos and new age sounds, it's all on WUSC, Neil Hamburger's favorite.

So here we are under London's glass and granite arms as they reach for the half moon. Me a blur of boldness and booze, and the rust-haired polka dot breeze of you stands stuck to the street in cool shoes. What could possibly go wrong? What could possibly go right? We could list all the good things and list all the bad things, but if we're all just vibration, what difference does it make? My heart could be a stone, it's a sponge, it's a balloon, it's a lonely rock with a fiery tail, falling in your atmosphere, burning up and breaking down. So let our atoms melt together, let our nuclei converge. I want you now, and your conscience can be clear. My yesterday is dead, the present's an illusion, and tomorrow's just a nightmare away. This is our story, our movie, this is our rom-com, and it ends like this. Without looking up, the girl cautiously takes the boy's hand. She steals herself, then meets his gaze. The boy smiles, the girl surrenders, they kiss. We pull away to reveal more lovers. In a long winter coat, a woman straddles a man on a wooden bench. Behind a coin-operated lavatory,

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1: Is it memory?
0: Or is it an honor?
1: Or is it memory and honor?
2: Of the falling, the falling, the falling.
0: Tight.

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1: The sun, the king of swords. The fool. Queen of wands. Three of cups. The hermit. Harmonic function. Democracy. Slave House Senate.
2: Rise out of the
1: Outhouse Prime Minister.
2: Rise out of
1: Chicken House Humanity. Memory.

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2: 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It's that new church suit with the fancy colognes. 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Pop said,

0: One more time, baby, let me know if you're good to go. I say, hold up. I say.
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I still can't believe he didn't see it coming, but he didn't.

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1: 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Holy crap, the dial goes that low? That's amazing.

0: What is the most influential time in a child's life? Age 6? 8? 12? 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That's the time a kid is most likely to get into trouble or worse. 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

0: Shut up. All the girl love me. 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Chunking up the deuces a player slide by. It's on when I catch her mind's eye. She dragged me to the room. Can I get a high five?
1: Yeah.

0: anything we do to make our lives safer on a daily basis. Self-defense is fighting with our fists, yelling, telling him to stop looking at us, running away, listening to our gut instinct, getting support, knowing that we are worth defending, talking about what happened.
1: Playing rock!
0: And playing rock. The goal of self-defense is to provide all women, children, queers, people of color, and targeted communities with options and skills that are effective and practical, no matter what our experience, age, level of fitness, or shape of body may be.
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0: IDEF1, Columbia. South Carolina.
1: USA.
0: What not?

0: I knew right away this fatal accident was caused by a driver who had fallen asleep behind the wheel.
1: Trooper Buck Carter is a 17-year veteran of the state police.
0: I've learned to spot the driver who has fallen asleep. There's no skid marks. They don't try to stop or even slow down. They never see it coming.
1: Sleep deprivation is a serious problem both on and off the highway. 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But new treatments are helping millions get the sleep they need. 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Sleep deprivation, it's real, it's dangerous, and it's more treatable than ever.
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4: 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In case you haven't heard, it's WUSC. And if you haven't listened to it, you'll hear some of the most beautiful flute solos that have ever been heard. If you like Kenny G, if you like saxophone solos and new age sounds, it's all on WUSC, Neil Hamburger's favorite.

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Dinner party with the neighbors, their apartments renovated. 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

0: little dollar, do not let a tear fall from your eye.
1: Yeah, everybody together. Whoa. Featuring Colombian Charles Savard on guitar there. That's a kicker for Billy Stewart called Summertime. Came out way back in the 1960s. 4 minutes after 10 o'clock right now. 79 rocking degrees out there with yours truly, Rick Wrigley, here on the Backbeat Show.

Little Gene Pitney here at 7 minutes after the hour on a rock and roll Monday morning with yours truly, Rick Wrigley, playing on the top of the pops, the cream of the crops for all those great songs out there, be the rock, pop, even psychedelia here. From 1969, we got a psychedelic offering from the Bubble Puppies. It's called Hot Smoke and Sassafras.

0: Yeah, there we go. All that sassafras in the air there. It's turning yellow. Well, that's actually the pollen in the spring here at in Columbia, South Carolina. Look out. All right, way back in 1787, the Congress of the Confederation. By the way, that's what the U.S. Congress was called before it became the U.S. Congress. It acted the Northwest Ordinance, establishing governing roles for Northwest Territory. It also establishes procedures for the admission of new states and limits the expansion of slavery. In 1849, the Charleston Workhouse Slave Rebellion began in Charleston, South Carolina. In 1863, during the Civil War, the New York City drafts riots began with days of rioting, which will later be regarded as the worst in U.S. history. And all that happened on this day in history.
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2: And also over Facebook, if you've got a song you want to hear, let me know. 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This is the 1965 version by Herb Alpert.

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0: Yeah, we're going to be dancing with the raindrops this afternoon. Cloudy with occasional showers this afternoon. High of 81 degrees. Winds light and variable. Chance of rain 50%. Locally, heavy rainfall is possible, so look out for those areas that typically flood when this happens. 50% chance of rain tonight. Scattered thunderstorms early, then variable clouds overnight with more showers at times. Low around 72. Tomorrow, we're looking at 30% chance of rain under mostly cloudy skies. Isolated thunderstorms developing during the afternoon. High of 84 degrees. Right now here in Columbia, it's a rockin' 79 degrees over at the Willie B.
3: The soundtrack of our lives. We had it all. Rock, blues, rhythm and blues, rockabilly, jazz, slow tunes, instrumentals, country, disco, northern soul, reggae, ska, folk, and we loved it.
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0: Here we go with some Philly soul for you right now from 1977. Group called The Stylistics. They had a bunch of great hits out there, but I love the trumpet on this one. I'm telling you, love those real instruments, not those synthesized things you get today. But that's just me. I'm an old guy, you know what I mean?

Little disco for you here from the late 1970s with the Stylistics. Thing called I Can't Give You Anything But My Love. Yours truly, Rick Wrigley, and we're having a lot of fun here. Got some requests in the queue. They'll be coming up in just a moment. But first, we have to wish a happy birthday to actor Harrison Ford. Han Solo! Hey, man. Yeah, I know you love me. 1942. Yeah, Carrie, Princess Leia. There we go. I'll go along with that. Anyhow, somebody else having a birthday today is my favorite oldie singer, Diane Renee. She was having a birthday today. So here we go with Navy Blue. Coming your way. Happy birthday, Diane.

That's called Navy Blue from the birthday gal who's turning 81 today, Diane Renee. In 1945 is back when she was born, and she's still out there rocking and rolling, having a great old time. Another request came in this morning. We got to send this one out for Mark, who actually sent it in last week, but I didn't have it with me then. Actually, I didn't see the request until after the show was over, but we're going to play it for him now. It's called No Matter What Shape, the T-Bones.

0: Hey, rocking and rolling here. Phone's ringing off the hook. We got some great requests coming in right now. We got some good tunes coming your way.
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0: Yeah, we got rain coming in this afternoon, a little bit later on. Some occasionally heavy rain out there. You want to be careful as you come up to those places in the road. They say turn around, don't drown. That's a very good piece of advice. So if it's raining and the road is flooded, turn around, baby.
1: The request lines are open.
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0: Right on, right. There we go. Little Danny Williams, the English Johnny Mathis right here on WSEFM. Good morning, everybody. It's 10:38 right now, 79 degrees in the Cap City.
1: On this day in history.
0: Let me turn the page over so I can give you the right day of history. Here we go. 1919, the British airship R-34 lands in Norfolk, England, completing the first airship return journey across the Atlantic in 182 hours of flight. I bet that pilot was tired, don't you think? In 1930, the inaugural FIFA World Cup began in Uruguay. And there's not too many people were there because of the unrest back in those days. In 1973, the Watergate scandal, Alexander Butterfield reveals the existence of a secret Oval Office taping system to investigators for the Senate Watergate Committee. So, good morning. Good morning. Good morning. Yeah. The fabulous Phil is in the studio this morning. How are you?
2: Howdy, howdy.
0: Yeah. So I'm going to play an album now.
2: Hang on just a minute. I want to go back to the 182 hours of flight.
0: Yeah.
2: I bet that guy's arms were tired.
0: I know. He was flapping along.
2: All right.
0: Jonathan Livingston Seagull could do it, but I don't know if you know.
2: Yeah.
0: Now, you have to be old if you know what that was all about.
2: Old enough.
0: Yeah, old enough. Here we go. All right. So here we go. In 1970, Doris Troy released an album. It was called Doris Troy. And it was on the Apple album, Apple label.
2: The Beatles.
0: Album. Yeah. So the session was produced by George Harrison and Doris Troy together.
2: That would incorporate the Apple logo.
0: Yeah. And it featured a massive lineup of guest musicians, including, of course, Doris Troy on lead and backing vocals, playing the piano as well. George Harrison on electric guitars. Eric Clapton was on guitars.
2: Nice.
0: Peter Frampton, especially on the song we're about to play.
2: Hang on just a minute. Now, is that George Harrison and Eric Clapton before their girlfriend issue?
0: 70? No.
2: Or with during?
0: During. Yeah. During, yeah. Billy Preston was on the organ.
2: Nice.
0: Stephen Stills playing guitar and backing vocals. Klaus Voormann on bass guitar, one of those great bass players from way back in the day. Ringo Starr and Alan White were playing drums. Leon Russell was on keyboards.
2: Man, you got to be kidding me. No. What was this?
0: This is a song that we were about to play.
2: Doris Troy.
0: Delaney and Bonnie were backing vocals on it, and Jackie Lomax was also singing backing vocals on this thing. So let's get into it now. 1970, Doris Troy's album was called Doris Troy. The name of this song is Ain't That Cute, and you're listening to the elite of the rock and rollers playing backup on this song.

0: There we go with the sound of Doris Troy there, and ain't that cute? And we were talking about all the people on that song. Fabulous Phil and I were talking about all the people on that song, and we're talking about Delaney, Bonnie, and Friends, and we're going to be playing a little Delaney and Bonnie and Friends a little bit later on in the show this morning. So hang on, baby, we got it coming your way. You know what? I'll tell you what, we're not going to do the weather check right now. we're gonna stop it right here because I forgot I needed to do something before I do the weather. I got my sidetrack. It went off in to Poughkeepsie somewhere.
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0: All right, now it's time for the jingle there, Rick. Push the button. Oh, man, when did I lose control over this show? About maybe 5 seconds after I opened the microphone the first time. That's probably when it normally happens. Cloudy with occasional showers this afternoon, high of 81. 50% chance of rain and a locally heavy rainfall is possible, so be look out there on those flooded roads. 50% chance of rain tonight with scattered thunderstorms early, then variable clouds overnight with more showers at times. Low 72. Tomorrow we're looking at mostly cloudy skies. Isolated thunderstorms developing during the afternoon, high of 84. The chance of rain is 40% during the day tomorrow. And right now at the Willie B, it's 79 degrees.

0: There he is with that high voice and everything, a little Lou Christie. And I'm going to make you mine at 10:48 on Rock and Roll Monday Morning with yours truly, Rick Wrigley. And the fabulous Phil and I were talking about that album by Doris Troy and the fact that there was a thing called Delaney and Bonnie and Friends as part of the backing group there. And you were asking me about who these folks were and did they have any songs out there?
1: I was. You know, I'm looking at the list of the people on this album, and it really still blows me away. The Apple Records, you've got George Harrison, Eric Clapton, Peter Frampton, Billy Preston, Stephen Stills, Ringo Starr, Leon Russell, and of course Delaney and Bonnie. And, you know, I really wasn't familiar with the Delaney and Bonnie
0: And Friends
1: stuff. Yeah, and Friends. What is that?
0: They had, I think, a one-hit wonder, and it was called... let's see. Never Ending Song of Love. Delaney, Bonnie, and Friends right here. We got it for you. Here we go.
2: I've got a never ending

There we go, little day lady, Bonnie and Prince there. 10:52, a little thing called Never Ending Love as we cruise along. One of those one-hit wonder things. So we're having a birthday today. Roger McGuinn was born on this day in 42. He was an American singer-songwriter. He is still around with us. And guitarist, he was inducted into the Rock and Roll Hall of Fame in 1991, along with the Byrds. So let's do a little Roger McGuinn and the Byrds here at 10:52 on a Rock and Roll Monday morning with Turn, Turn, Turn. From the book of Ecclesiastes, right here from us to you on WUSC-FM.

0: Little album cut for you there from Leslie Gore from 1963. It's called Young Lovers, 1058 Rock and Roll Monday Morning.
1: You say it, we'll play it. 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
0: 803-576-9872. 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

0: 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Hi, I'm Rick Wrigley, and I got my start in radio and television right here at WUSC-AM in November of 1963. I love the radio broadcasting style of the 50s, 60s, and 70s so much that I jumped over to commercial pop radio in the 60s and enjoyed a lifelong career in broadcasting. Now that I'm retired, the folks here at WUSC-FM have allowed me to recreate a sound that has long since departed from the airwaves. 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
0: Here we go with a song that just came in by request, and we're going to be glad to play it for you. It's called Make It With You by Bread. 1103 here on a Monday morning, and take a request 803-576-9872.

0: There you go, by request, a song from the mellow 70s, a little thing called I'd Like to Make It With You by Bread, David Gates in the group right here. It's 6 minutes after 11 o'clock, 79 degrees, right here in the capital city with yours truly, Rick Wrigley.
1: It's 1959 again.
0: Got a little surprise for you. A lot of people think David Gates came along in the 1970s, but he was actually a record producer in the 1960s. He produced an album for a group called Captain Beefheart and His Magic Band. But in the 1950s, he was a rock and roller, so here we go with Walking and Talking with David Gates from 1959.

0: There we go. Great song, there from Jerry Butler, the Iceman himself. He was a Chicago politician. I bet you didn't know that. He was on the Cook County Board of Commissioners from District 3.
1: On this day in history.
0: Now let's see what's happening on this day in history. In 1977, amidst a period of financial and social turmoil, New York City experiences an electrical blackout lasting nearly 24 hours that led to widespread fires and looting. 1985, the Live Aid benefit concert takes place in London and Philadelphia, as well as other venues such as Moscow and Sydney. In 1985, Vice President George H.W. Bush becomes the acting president for the day when President Ronald Reagan undergoes surgery to remove polyps from his colon. All that happening on this day in history.
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2: Well, check it out. Weather eye, cloudy with occasional showers this afternoon. High around 81 degrees, 50% chance of rain and light and variable winds. Locally heavy rainfall. For look out for those flooding streets. We could have some flash flooding in downtown and some of the rural areas as well. 50% chance of rain. Scattered thunderstorms early tonight with variable clouds overnight with more showers at times. Low 72. And we're looking at a 30% chance of rain tomorrow. Mostly cloudy, isolated thunderstorms developing during the afternoon. High of 84. Winds from the northeast at 5 to 10 miles per hour. Chance of rain tomorrow will be 30%. Right now in the capital city, it's nice, 81 to 80 degrees.
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0: There we go, Sugar Shack, the sound of Jimmy Kilmer and the Fireballs. And yes, indeed, that was the song that was number one on the day I did my first radio show, which October 13th, November 13th, not October, November 13th, way back in 1963. I was on WUSC AM back in those days. Happy birthday to Cheech Marin, the American actor and comedian still with us. After that lifestyle, I wonder why he's still with us, huh? He's with us.
1: Another request played just
0: Another one with us is our superhero, our super listener, Olin Jenkins, who would like to hear a little Doors this morning. Perfect song for what we're going to have this afternoon. Oh, yeah, lightning, thunder, rain, flooding, all that stuff is happening. Doors, Riders on the Storm.

Yeah, perfect song for a rainy day like today. Riders of the Storm by The Doors, going out for Olin, who requested that thing a while ago. Oh, man. You can almost go to sleep with something like that, couldn't you? Rock and roll Monday morning with yours truly, Rick Ray. Don't forget, coming up at 12 noon today is going to be the road show, that radio road show with DJ Breeze and DJ Patchwork coming up here on WSC.

Turn up, keep it locked. Oldies, goodies, and the stories behind the songs. 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This show is all about radio the way it was in the golden age of pop AM radio. High energy, high production value, those awesome jingles that we loved, those golden oldies that we listened to at soda shops and sock hops, and cruising for burgers and fries, listening to our favorite DJs. It's the entire experience that our parents and grandparents enjoyed 50 years

0: Marketing way back to the 50s for this one with Jimmy Jones there. The original version of Handyman way before JT had it out in the early 1970s. My request coming up now, man.
1: Good times.
0: Having fun.
1: Great songs.
0: Playing your music.
1: Another request played just for you.
0: This is a song that came in. It was originally going to be a hit by the Association, but the Association said, no, I don't think I will play it. But Richard Harris, old Dumbledore himself, he picked it up and said, yeah, baby, I'm going to make a hit out of this one. And boy, he did. He laid it in the aisle. One of those breakup songs with Susie Horton. Here's Richard Harris. And everything you hear in the song actually happened.

0: Sounds like some kind of opera, doesn't it? I'm telling you. It really is. It's a cantina that was done by Richard Harris. So, DJ Breeze, did you know that Richard Harris was Dumbledore?
1: I did not.
0: Yeah, he was the second Dumbledore from the Harry Potter series.
1: Okay.
0: He also played in a bunch of movies. He was a big movie actor in a bunch of movies.
1: That makes sense.
0: Yeah, so he was kind of big there. So
1: I always liked the original Dumbledore better. I feel like he impersonated the real quality, because I was a Harry Potter reader.
0: Uh-huh.
1: I read the books.
0: I read the books too.
1: So I feel like the first actor like really embodied Dumbledore. Yeah. And then the second one, he was kind of crazy. Honestly.
0: Well, that was Richard Harris.
1: Yeah.
0: Yeah. And this song was written by Jimmy Webb. And it's called MacArthur Park. And it's about him dating a girl by the name of Susie Horton, mm-hmm. who worked at the Aetna Insurance Company across the street from MacArthur Park. So they'd go out to MacArthur Park and have picnics and left the cake out in the rain, the old men playing checkers in the dark in the park and all that. It's all stuff that he saw back in the day.
1: Oh.
0: This is one of three songs that were about that breakup with Susie Horton. Another one was a big hit for Glenn Campbell called By the Time I Get to Phoenix.

0: There we go. By the time I get to Phoenix, a little Glenn Campbell here on a Rock and Roll Monday Morning with yours truly, Rick Wrigley, and DJ Breeze is with us this morning.
1: On this day in history.
0: Oh, let's see what happened on this day in history. In 1995, Space Shuttle Discovery was launched on STS-70 to deploy the TRDS-7 satellite. TRDS, I wonder what that stands for. I can think of something, but I can't say. All right, in 2014, Germany wins the FIFA World Cup, defeating Argentina in the final of 1-0. We have, of course, the finals coming up this week. And in 2020, after a five-day search, the body of American actress and singer Nava Rivera was recovered at Lake Piro in California, where she had drowned way back in the day. All this day in history.

There we go, a little ABBA for you. Gimme a Man After Midnight, a song that came out of way back in 1979. As we cruise along now, we're going to get a blonde with a beehive haircut and some great old blue-eyed soul blues for you. Dusty Springfield now. A thing called Wishing and Hoping.

0: Here we go with a little song from Dusty Springfield called Wishing and Hoping, 11:51 on a Rock and Roll Monday Morning with yours truly, Rick Rickley. I was just talking with DJ Breeze here about some of the old artists back in the day, and one of those old artists is a gal by the name of Connie Francis.
1: Connie Francis.
0: Yeah, well, Connie, she actually was dating Neil Sedaka for a while.
1: Really?
0: And in a book I'm reading right now about the Brill Building, it talks about the days when Neil Sedaka and Connie Francis were dating in high school.
1: Oh, wow.
0: She was, I got it wrong. It's Carole King. Yeah, Connie Francis was dating, what was his name? I'm having one of those senior moments. I'll remember it halfway through the song. Anyhow, okay. One of the things about Connie is she had all those songs that she had way back in the day.
1: Mm-hmm.
0: And Bobby Darin, who she was dating, she and Bobby were hot for each other, and her old man didn't like Bobby.
1: Oh.
0: Yeah, because I don't know why. Because he wasn't Italian, I think is what it was.
1: That would do it.
0: Conchetta Francanero could not marry Bobby Darin. Anyhow, so I came across an album a few weeks ago and I played it, and it got lots of interesting responses. This is Connie Francis sometime in the late to 1970s. So she went down to Muscle Shoals, Alabama, Swampers and all that.
1: Yes.
0: And she recorded some of her big songs again with the Swampers backing up. And here we go with one of those big songs from way back in the day, Where the Boys Are.

0: So, DJ Breeze, what do you think of that version of that song?
1: It was interesting. I liked it.
0: Definitely, with the strings and everything. Of course, they brought in an orchestra, I think, from St. Louis or Memphis to kind of fill in with the Swampers back there.
1: It makes it feel older, and I guess, as we were talking, a little more nostalgic. Yeah.
0: I take it you're an MJ fan, Michael Jackson?
1: Yes, I am.
0: And you know his song, Rockin' Robin?
1: I do.
0: Yeah, but did you know that's not the original version?
1: I did not until you told me.
0: Until I told you? I did. I spilled the beans to DJ Breeze, so here we go with the original version of Rockin' Robin, a little Bobby Day from way back in the 1950s.

0: Yeah. Finally, that song's over with, huh? 11:58. That's going to do it for the Backbeat Show today. Don't forget, DJ Breeze and DJ Patchwork are up next with the Road Trip Radio Show here on WSEFM. Stay tuned. You're going to love it. She's got lots of great trivia for you today.
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4: Lobster boy cream?
3: Yeah, something like that. 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Hug?
4: No.
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7: And you are now tuned in to Road Trip Radio. Hope you have your seatbelts buckled, especially if you're driving. But even if you're not, go ahead and buckle up that imaginary seatbelt, and you're in for a wild ride today.
8: Mm-hmm.
7: We're taking this road trip a little north today. Okay. We have some Delaware trivia.
8: Oh, okay.
7: We have this because it is National Delaware Day.
8: Interesting.
7: I did not know that was a thing, but Apparently each state has its own national day.
8: That's so interesting.
7: So today's National Delaware Day, and we're going to have some Delaware trivia for you guys.
8: Sure. Happy birthday, Delawareans.
7: Yes, Delawareans is actually the correct term. Yes, a Delawarean. We're going to be talking about a famous Delawarean later on.
8: Okay.
7: But that's not the first question. All right, I'm going to start off with two questions, and they go hand in hand, okay? So this one, true or false?
8: Oh.
7: Delaware was the first state to join the Union.
8: Okay.
7: True or false? And final, and then the next question, when did Delaware ratify the U.S. Constitution?
8: I'm going to guess 2007.
7: Oh, that might be right. I don't know.
8: It is what came to me, so.
7: Hey, you know what? We're just guessing around here. Sometimes you just got to guess in life.
8: And it's true.
7: All right. Well, while you think of those answers, we're going to come back after some music picked by DJ Turntable, who is not here this summer, but will hopefully be back in the fall, you know, from his little Indiana road trip that he's gone on for the summer. His adventures.
8: Gallivanting.
7: He was at the Indiana University yesterday exploring their campus.
8: Cool.
7: And I'm very jealous of their campus. But anyway, we'll be back after this set with the trivia answers. And we're going to talk more about Delaware.
8: Yay!
7: And if that doesn't sound fun, I'm really sorry, but today is an educational day.
8: Sounds like a plan.
7: Because we educate the listener and the DJs. So I learned something. You're going to learn something. Everyone's going to learn something. One for you. I'm just Oprah now.
8: All right, Oprah.
7: All right, guys. First, you're going to hear Immigrant Song by Slim Jim and the Mad Cows. Then you're going to hear Roll with the Thunder by Lonesome Joy. And finally, you're going to hear What's Wrong with Love Songs by local artist The Blue Dogs. Hope you guys like this set and keep it locked here on Road Trip Radio.

0: All right, that was What Is Wrong With, or What's Wrong With Love Songs by the Blue Dogs. Before that, you heard Roll With The Thunder by Lonesome Joy. And at the top of the set, you heard Immigrant Song covered by Slim Jim and the Mad Cows. Hope you guys like that set. That's brought straight to you from Indiana from DJ Turntable. Honestly, I feel like it was a little slower of a start than we normally do.
1: Yeah, a little bit.
0: A little bit.
1: It's also it's very Thor-coded between Immigrant Song and then, oh my god, what was the second song called?
0: Roll With The Thunder.
1: Thunder. That's yeah. What I was getting. There was thunder in there.
0: I didn't even think about that. I know we were talking about Thor for Immigrant Song because it was, what was it, featured in Thor maybe?
1: It's in the third Thor movie,
0: The third Thor. It's been so long since I've seen Thor. I really need to rewatch it. Speaking of rewatching, guess what I rewatched this weekend?
1: What have you started?
0: I rewatched Tom Holland Spider-Man movies.
1: And
0: because we are going to go see Spider-Man on opening day.
1: I'm so excited for that, dude.
0: Dude, I am so excited. I bought those tickets and the dopamine rush that went through me, oh my god.
1: Yes.
0: I'm so excited. Spider-Man is my absolute favorite. Mm-hmm. And after rewatching, because I didn't realize, I haven't seen the newest one, No Way Home, since I saw it in theaters opening day.
1: Wow.
0: I think because it broke something inside of me because it was so sad.
1: And you're valid for that.
0: but I didn't realize. Like, I thought I'd watched it a couple times. And then I'm rewatching it. I'm like, oh my god, I forgot about this. I've only seen this on opening day.
1: Yeah.
0: Oh my god. It was incredible to rewatch. So sad. I remember bawling in the theater. I remember screaming in the theater because the other, like, Tobey Maguire and Andrew Garfield showed up on screen. Mm-hmm. And I kid you not, it was a packed theater. And when they showed up on screen, popcorn went flying. People were screaming. There was clapping. And then Tobey Maguire came on. Not as big of applause, but still very valid applause.
1: Yes.
0: I was one of the ones screaming.
1: And you are so valid for that. It's so funny.
0: But I'm so excited for us seeing it on opening day, July 31st.
1: It's going to be so fun.
0: Oh my god, I'm so excited.
1: I still haven't seen a full trailer, but I've seen like a 30-second clip and like some people talking about it. I'm like, wait, this sounds really interesting. I'm kind of really excited.
0: Because a spoiler, but not really spoiler because it's been 5 years if you haven't already seen the No Way Home.
1: Go watch it.
0: Go watch it if you haven't already seen it. But this will be spoilers if you have not. But if you have not seen it yet, 5 years and you haven't been spoiled, so sorry, but that ends now. So at the end of the movie, everyone forgets who Spider-Man is, who mm-hmm. Peter Parker is. So everyone knows Spider-Man, no one knows Peter Parker.
1: Yes.
0: Aunt May died. It's tragic.
1: Yes.
0: But I think what's even more tragic is to see Peter lose his best friends. Because they don't remember him. Mm-hmm. And as he goes to introduce himself and try and get them to remember him, he backs out because he sees how good their lives are. They got into MIT. They're still friends. I'm bawling, guys. I'm crying eyes out. And so this next movie is the first time we see Tom Holland's Spider-Man go into darkness. Because, like, as I was rewatching it, I'm like, I remember the Andrew Garfield movies and the Tobey Maguire movies. Mm-hmm. And they were dark.
1: Yeah.
0: They had darkness to them. Tom Holland is one of the most authentic Spider-Mans, I think, because he's genuinely just a kid.
1: Yeah.
0: And he's got, like, this cheeriness to him, this peppiness, happiness, and he's never really known true loss. And now, we don't get the full background for Tom Holland. We don't get the whole, you know, bit by a radioactive spider, how his parents died. We don't have any of that we have from Andrew Garfield and Tobey Maguire. But we get now, he watched Aunt May die. Aunt May died in his arms. Mm-hmm. All of his friends don't remember him. No one in the world remembers him.
1: Yes.
0: He is totally alone. And the only person he had for family is dead.
1: Yes.
0: Tragic. Tearing at my heartstrings, just tear my heart out at this point and just like crush it. Like, oh my gosh.
1: Yeah.
0: So this movie dives into how he's dealing with that loneliness, trying to get his friends back and fighting like this darkness. And so I'm very excited.
1: Yeah.
0: Also the cinematography in it, top tier. Mm-hmm. I saw like what you were saying, like I haven't seen a full trailer, but a behind the scenes clip, and they are purposefully recreating comic book
1: yes art. I heard about that. Yeah
0: I am super excited.
1: That's gonna be so
0: some
1: cool.
0: Of the fight scenes are like straight from the comic covers.
1: Yes.
0: Oh my gosh, I'm so excited. So we will be ranting about that on the next show because we're going to see it on Friday the 31st. Mm-hmm. So August, what was that? 1, 2, 3? August 3rd?
1: Yes.
0: Is that Monday? We will be ranting. We will be ranting, mm-hmm. guys. No spoilers, but we will rant.
1: Yes.
0: Because I am an anti-spoiler girl. I wait like at least 6 months before I'm like, have you seen it? You didn't see it? Okay. I really want to talk about it though.
1: Can I tell you anyway?
0: Can I tell you anyway, guys? Can I tell you anyway? Okay. All right. Before the break, we're going to get back to our show. Regularly programs, scheduled programming. We're talking about Delaware because it's National Delaware Day. So I asked you guys, was Delaware the first state to join the Union? True or false?
1: Delaware. I believe it is true.
0: That is true. Delaware was the first state to join the Union. And then, when did they ratify the U.S. Constitution?
1: Oh, I forgot about this question.
0: It's okay.
1: I actually have no clue, but 2007 is my guess.
0: Well, one of the numbers is right.
1: 17?
0: Sure. Yeah. Okay. December 7th, 1787.
1: Okay.
0: And they were officially the first state from
1: yes.
0: this.
1: Yes, I did know this.
0: So that's why those questions go together. You know, a little fun trivia. All right, guys. I have another question for you. I'm going to ask just one right now. What are the bordering states of Delaware?
1: If you ask me about just about any country in the world, I can tell you every single country that borders it. States in the U.S., I'm so bad at them.
0: It's okay. I'm really bad at geography, so this one I had to look up. All right, guys, we're going to get that next set of music for you guys, because I know you've listened to us rant for long enough. We've been ranting, we've been talking, but I love Spider-Man. I love Spider-Man. Spider-Man is my favorite Avenger, even though some people say he's not an Avenger. I think y'all are liars.
1: I think I disagree with them.
0: I highly disagree. He's the best Avenger. You know, after Black Widow, obviously.
1: Well, yes.
0: R.I.P. All right. First up, you're going to hear I Just Can't Get Over Losing You by the Lemon Twigs. Then you're going to hear Hannah, What's the Matter by Jalen Nagonda. And then you're going to hear I Don't Know by Bi Perula. I hope you guys like this set. This one's going to feel a little more oldies vibes. And, keep it locked here on WSC College Radio.

0: All right, folks, you just heard I Don't Know by Bi Parula. Before that, you heard Hannah, What's the Matter by Jalen Naganda. And to start this set off, you heard I Just Can't Get Over Losing You by the Lemon Twigs. That's a mouthful. That is a mouthful to say. But this was more of our oldies set. You know, we're missing Rick at this point. So, I don't know. That's
1: little,
0: fun.
1: Little

0: trivia question. What are the bordering states of Delaware? The answers are New Jersey, Pennsylvania, and Maryland.
1: I had to look at a map for this. I didn't look at state names, but yes. I did pull up just a map, a blank map of the U.S., and I had to
0: think
1: about it.
0: Which genuinely is more impressive to me, because I look at the map, and I'm like, what's that little shape?
1: Yeah, literally.
0: Like, I am so bad at geography, guys. I feel like I'm better. You know, I could be worse. I could be worse, because I never actually took, this is really crazy. This is how our American school system, at least here in South Carolina, is. I never took geography of any kind.
1: Oh, I didn't either.
0: Like, we didn't even look at, like, we didn't even have one of those assignments that was, here's the mainland of the U.S. Name and place all of the states.
1: Nope.
0: Did not do that.
1: Not for the U.S. states, but for the countries of the world, I took that on myself. And I was like, I want to know every country and every flag. I can do the flags, too.
0: That's impressive. Yeah. I cannot. I want to be able to do that. I just haven't taken the time to do that.
1: If you get a boring enough college class, it is fantastic time to do that, which is exactly what I did.
0: Oh, man. I could have done that in my management class. But no, we never took geography. Genuinely, the only time I looked at a map and was like, name these shapes on the map was when I took Spanish. I took Spanish and we wrote in the Spanish speaking countries of South America.
1: Nice.
0: Yeah. So I know the Spanish speaking countries and like where they are in South America.
1: Yeah.
0: I think that was genuinely it.
1: Nice.
0: And then like occasionally, you know, we would have a map test in my AP US history class. Mm-hmm. During like when we were studying the wars, and it would be like, where's Germany?
1: Yeah.
0: Where's France?
1: Yeah.
0: You know, that kind of stuff. But yeah, it's kind of sad, honestly.
1: A little bit.
0: A little sad.
1: Do you think you could point out the UK on a map?
0: Yes.
1: Do you think you could point out China on a map?
0: Yes.
1: Okay. You're doing better than a lot of interviews I've seen with people who are like, I've seen some where the interviewer is like, can you point out the US? And they do not point to the US. It's really bad.
0: That's atrocious.
1: Yeah.
0: I am so sorry. For any of you out there, I really am sorry. You should explore the maps that are available on your phone.
1: Yeah.
0: You know Google Maps where you type in where Starbucks is?
1: Mm-hmm.
0: You can zoom all the way out and see the whole globe.
1: It's true.
0: You should take advantage of that.
1: Yeah. You should play GeoGuessr too.
0: Okay. So I have some fun more things. A couple more fun things. Goodness, I cannot talk. I had too much coffee. I didn't even finish my coffee yet.
1: Whale.
0: I'm hyped up, guys. I'm so hyped up for this radio show. Okay. So today, along with being National Delaware Day, is National Beans and Franks Day.
1: Okay.
0: So like beans and cut up hot dogs.
1: Yeah.
0: Me personally, I don't like beans, so I've never had it. But for those of you, I know people that have had it.
1: I have.
0: They swear by it.
1: I am not a fan. But I also only ever had it with baked beans. I don't really like baked beans.
0: Yeah.
1: But yeah.
0: I'm not a beans person. But congratulations to you guys out there. It's Beans and Franks Day. Those of you who like that.
1: Yeah, who celebrate.
0: Who celebrate. Yeah, those who celebrate. Okay, it is also, this one's really fun.
1: Okay.
0: National Barbershop Music Appreciation
1: Day. That's awesome.
0: I know, right?
1: Shout out Barbershop Quartets.
0: Yes, I love Barbershop Quartets. I should find a CD of Barbershop Quartets.
1: Oh, that'd be so cool.
0: I would love to play some Barbershop. Because yeah. I love when they got that 4- and 5-part harmony going on. Oh, something yep. about it is so healing to my soul.
1: Yep.
0: I love it so much. And then tomorrow, it is National Cow Appreciation Day.
1: That hits close to home. I'm from Ohio. I'm gonna pour one out for the cows tomorrow.
0: Pour one out for the cows. I live, like, my house, my parents' house, is right beside a cow field.
1: Yep,
0: so
1: same.
0: In the night, you just hear,
1: yep, yeah. Yep.
0: Tomorrow is also National Mac and Cheese Day.
1: Oh, I forgot about that. I was going to celebrate, but I don't have mac and cheese. I might have to fix that. I might have to get mac and cheese.
0: I mean, we could just go to the store and get like box mac and cheese. Or wait, I'm not doing anything tomorrow. You should come over to my place. I'll make my famous crock pot mac and cheese. Like 6-cheese crock pot mac and cheese.
1: I think I'll take you up on that. I think I'll be there.
0: Hold me accountable because I need to do it. I keep eating out and it's not healthy. So I need to stop eating out.
1: It's okay. You're it's a college okay. student. Like, it happens.
0: It's okay. And then tomorrow is also National Grand Marnier Day, the liquor.
1: Yes. I know what that is.
0: I know what it is, too, and I am not a fan.
1: I don't.

0: I've tried it. It's like an orange liqueur.
1: Oh, okay.
0: I'm not a fan. I tried it. Maybe I'm drinking it wrong.
1: I don't like artificial orange flavor anything. I don't either. I can understand that.
0: Yeah. Anyway, moving away from the alcohol speak. For this month, this is really fun. You can tell it's the middle of the summer for these months.
1: Okay.
0: It's National Ice Cream Month.
1: Yes, of course.
0: National Blueberry Month.
1: Nice.
0: National Picnic Month.
1: Nice.
0: National Hot Dog Month.
1: Love.
0: National Grilling Month.
1: Okay.
0: And National Peach Month.
1: As it should be.
0: So it sounds like we need to have a picnic where we're grilling hot dogs and eating peaches and blueberries and ice cream.
1: And honestly, there's not much better in life.
0: That sounds like a lovely picnic to me.
1: It just needs to cool off a couple degrees outside.
0: Oh my gosh, yes. Oh my gosh. And it's supposed to be raining soon.
1: Yay.
0: Yes and no, because it always is more humid. Like, it cools off, but then it's more humid, so it feels hotter.
1: Oh, it's supposed to storm today. It's going to be storming while I'm at work. I'm so excited.
0: Ooh, fun. Yeah, no, I'm just going to go back to my apartment.
1: Yep.
0: Probably.
1: I was so sad. I'm just going to go back to my apartment.
0: I mean, I have some stuff here to do in the station, but then I'm just going to go back to the apartment.
1: You could visit me at work.
0: I totally could, but then I have to drive.
1: You would have to drive.
0: I would have to drive.
1: I mean, you could, like, come with me to work when we leave, but then you'd have to steal till clothes and...
0: I mean, I have my laptop with me and my headphones. I could, like, purposely do work, which I probably need to do. We'll talk later.
1: Yeah.
0: We'll talk later, not on air. Okay, another trivia question for you guys, and we'll get more music because we've been yapping a lot.
1: It happens every show.
0: The Yap Sesh. We just need to name this show. It's no longer Road Trip Radio. It's the Yap Sesh Hour. Yes, okay. Now, next question. How many counties are in Delaware?
1: Girl, I don't know.
0: It is less than you may think because Delaware is teeny tiny.
1: This is true.
0: So, how many counties are in Delaware? When we come back, you'll hear the answer. First up, you're going to hear On Call by Muna. Then you're going to hear Delicate by a personal favorite of mine, Almost Monday. Then you're going to hear Wait for Forever by Jamie Fine. This is our pop set. Hope you guys like it. And hope you can, I don't know, maybe dance a little bit. I love playing some good dance music. Mm-hmm. So keep it locked. 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

0: All right. I hope you guys like that set. That was our pop set. You just heard Wait For Forever by Jamie Fine. Before that, you heard Delicate by Almost Monday. And at the top of the set, you heard On Call by Muna, who is charting in some European countries right now and deserves so much more love from the U.S. But I'll take it because that means we can play them.
1: True.
0: Because as long as they're not top 40, we can play them. And I'm really excited because it's really good music. Oh, I'm so excited, y'all. I love being the music director. I tuned in WSC yesterday or 2 days ago or something. Mm-hmm. And actually, there was another DJ on air. I happened to catch when a DJ was on air for the summer, which is like so rare. Mm-hmm. It feels. And they were ranting about some of the new rotation music that I picked. And they're like, this was such a nice surprise to see this in rotation. And they're super excited about it. And I was like, oh my gosh. Oh, this makes my heart so happy.
1: That's so sweet.
0: I love when people love the music I pick. It's like, as a music person, there's no greater compliment than to be like, I really like this music.
1: Yeah, that's very true.
0: I really like your taste in music. Mm-hmm. That is like the biggest compliment. Mwah. Chef's kiss.
1: Yes.
0: Love that. So I love being the music director. I love picking good music. Is it difficult? I get like 50 emails a day.
1: Well.
0: But you get some fun music. There's going to be some new music coming up next week, or I'm going to upload it today, so you might hear it before then. But got some new music for you guys. Yeah.
1: Very exciting.
0: I love being the music director.
1: Yeah.
0: Okay, before we left, I asked you guys a trivia question. I said, how many counties are in Delaware? Do you have a guess?
1: I'm going to guess 6.
0: Too many. 3.
1: I was thinking 3. Literally in my head, I was like, I think it's 3, but I feel like it's too few.
0: Nope. Oh. Delaware is so tiny. There are only 3 counties, and it's the lowest of any U.S. state.
1: Even Rhode Island?
0: Even Rhode Island.
1: Wow.
0: I think Rhode Island has like 5.
1: Well,
0: even though Rhode Island is tiny.
1: Yeah. So weird.
0: I know. Really? Do you know which state has the most amount of counties?
1: I actually think I did know this at one point in my life.
0: If you just had to go based on vibes.
1: Well, so my brain immediately went to California, but I don't think that's true.
0: Not California.
1: I don't think it's Alaska. Because I think their counties are gonna be huge. Yeah. So I'm thinking, oh my goodness, Nevada?
0: Nope. Texas.
1: Oh, I Texas. I kind of forgot Texas existed.
0: Ooh. No. So Texas has over 200 counties. Yes. I can't remember off of the top of my head the exact number, but it's over 200. To put that in perspective, I think South Carolina has 100.
1: Well, also,
0: or 50. How many does South Carolina have?
1: I have no clue. I couldn't even tell you how many Ohio has.
0: How many counties are in South Carolina? You guys are not hearing this. 46. South Carolina has 46 counties, so almost 50.
1: Well, if Texas has more than 206 counties, then
0: they're
1: it has,
0: still really big counties.
1: Well, it has more counties than humans have bones.
0: It does, in fact, because it's like 200. I want to say like 240, 260 something. It's over 200. So yes, Texas has more counties than the human body has bones.
1: Wow.
0: Random fact of knowledge.
1: That's so interesting. There's not even that many countries. That's so interesting.
0: I know. Texas is just huge. Texas is huge.
1: Very interesting. I'm going to be pondering on that.
0: Yeah. Let's take a moment to ponder. Okay, guys. This is our last set coming up, and this is our last trivia question for our Delaware trivia for National Delaware Day.
1: All right. I'm ready.
0: All right. What famous life-saving maneuver was invented by a Delawarean?
1: I have my guess, but I don't think it's right.
0: Okay. Well, we'll find out when
1: Sounds
0: we come
1: like
0: back.
1: A plan.
0: All right. So what famous life-saving maneuver was invented by a Delawarean? The answer when we come back. This is going to be our rock and roll set. We're going to end on a high note.
1: Yes.
0: High energy.
1: Yes.
0: Let's go. So first you're going to hear Your Eyes Only by Fuera. Then you're going to hear Hell You Call a Dream by The Warning. And finally, you're going to hear Phaser by Jules and the Rollers. Hope you guys like this. High energy, and lock in your trivia question answers for when we come back. All right. See you on the flip side.

0: All right, welcome back to WUSCFM and HD1 Columbia. I'm DJ Breeze.
1: And I'm DJ Patchwork.
0: And you are listening to Road Trip Radio. That was our rock and roll set. Hope you guys had some headbanging going on, because I know we did.
1: I did.
0: That song you just heard was called Phaser by Jules and the Rollers. Before that, you heard Hell You Call a Dream by a personal favorite of mine, The Warning. And finally, at the top of the set, to get us kicked off on a high note, you heard Your Eyes Only by Fuera. So, like I said, hope you had some headbanging, because I know we had some headbanging. Mm-hmm. Unfortunately, that also means we've reached the end of our time here. No. We have reached our destination here on Road Trip Radio. I'm going to answer that trivia question. I'm not going to do like I did last week and forget. So, the last trivia question, because it is National Delaware Day, what famous life-saving maneuver was invented by a Delawarean? Mm-hmm. DJ Patchwork?
1: Well, I thought this was actually invented in Germany, based on the name, and I was incorrect. It is Delaware. It is the Heimlich maneuver.
0: Yes, the Heimlich, invented by Henry Heimlich in 1975.
1: Wow, that's really recent.
0: I know. When I saw that, I was like, only 1975? Yeah. So what did you do when someone was choking? You just like hit them really hard on the back? You're just like, get it out, buddy, get it out.
1: Did they just die? Like,
0: maybe. I don't know. I wasn't around in 1975.
1: Well, also me neither.
0: So maybe someone else can educate us. What did you learn when someone was choking? Or did you just not? You just were like,
1: That's it for them, I guess. Like,
0: oh, that really sucks to suck, yeah. Bud. Wow. Okay. So I hope you guys have learned something. I know we learned something this hour. I hope you learned something about Delaware. It's so odd, but you know, Delaware's a state too. And for anyone tuning in that is maybe tuning in from Delaware, that's really cool. Thank you guys so much for tuning in. If you are originally from Delaware and you have relocated, I appreciate you. I hope we did good by you for your where you were raised.
1: Yeah, for your national day.
0: Your national day. Congratulations, all the Delawareans out there. And if you are neither of those things, I hope you learned something about Delaware. Because I did.
1: Yeah. Three counties, dude. That's so fake.
0: I know one of them's called Kent. That's all I know.
1: That's so fake. I'm sorry. Love y'all from Delaware, but...
0: I don't know, man. No, but I genuinely... Thank you guys so much for tuning in. This has been Road Trip Radio. I will not be back next week unless by some miracle my plane gets in early and I am not as tired. But I will be flying in, going to Omaha. On Thursday for work, so that's really fun. I've never been to Omaha. We're gonna see what it's like.
1: Yeah.
0: But unfortunately, that means I might have to miss my show next week. So your favorite lunchtime special is gonna be on hiatus for a week, but we'll be back after that.
1: Yes.
0: So yeah, tune in Monday, 12 to 1 p.m. here on WUSCFM and HD1 Columbia 90.5 FM on your dial. All right, guys, that's it for us. This is DJ Breeze.
1: And I'm DJ Patchwork.
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The National Weather Service in Columbia has issued a flash flood warning for southeastern Richland County in central South Carolina, west central Sumter County in central South Carolina, until 5 p.m. Eastern Daylight Time. At 2:55 p.m. Eastern Daylight Time, Doppler radar indicated thunderstorms producing heavy rain across the warned area. Between 2 and 3 inches of rain have fallen. Additional rainfall amounts of 1 to 2 inches are possible in the warned area. Flash flooding is ongoing or expected to begin shortly. The following hazards are expected: flash flooding caused by thunderstorms. Source: radar indicated. The following impacts are expected: flash flooding of small creeks and streams, urban areas, highways, streets, and underpasses, as well as other poor drainage and low-lying areas. Some locations that will experience flash flooding include Columbia, McIntyre Air Base, Eastover, Coral Hill, Fort Jackson, McCready Training Center, and Statesburg.

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0: Having strong body language decreases our risk of being targeted for violence. When we talk about strong body language, we mean walking with our heads up and shoulders back, making eye contact with people in a way that lets them know we've seen them, swinging our arms and taking up space, and keeping our awareness up. Try walking across the room with your eyes focused on the ground about 2 feet in front of you. Now walk back with strong body language. Keep your head up, shoulders back, and allow for your arms to swing naturally. Notice the difference in how you would appear to others. Strong body language not only affects how others perceive us, it also increases our confidence inside.
1: 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This PSA is presented as a public service and is not meant to imply WUSC's endorsement.
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a ticket stub, a paperweight, a taxi ride, a roommate, orange shirt, belly laugh, a ball boy, an autograph.

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0: And they keep keeping, and they keep keeping the temporal rhythm of the Earth's biological clock, the void of memory. And here I am, we are reactivating the temporal meridians that are constellations of the African consciousness. Back to Africa. 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
1: 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I bet you've never heard a bottlenose dolphin sound quite like this.

0: There's a silent epidemic affecting approximately 4 million Americans. 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